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1: I got a letter from an old friend named Stephen who writes, I used to listen to you quite a bit, mostly back when I had my family with me, but also sometime since then. I found myself feeling too sad while listening after losing my family about 5 years ago, particularly my young daughter, and so I stopped. Tonight, I received your email for loyal listeners, and I decided to tune in again. It feels good to hear your laugh, just to hear your voice. I'm 53 and a disabled veteran living in a small town. I pretty much gave up hope of ever meeting Miss Wright, my soulmate, but who knows what tomorrow may bring. Thank you for being there for us who feel lost at night. I hope someday to be able to tell you of love found once again, even at this age. Please don't go anywhere. An old friend named Stephen. Stephen, thank you for writing. Thank you for listening. And I am going to say a little prayer that God will bring such love and joy into your life. Here's a song for you and anyone who's feeling lonely tonight.

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2: 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It's the miracles, it's the romances, it's the reconnections, it's the stories of your life. They never get old. They're never the same. Call me and share what's going on in your world.

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It's Q92. You can find us on Facebook at Q92. We need to hear some Adam Levine and Maroon 5. What do you think? Here we go. You know, The Voice season 30 is going to premiere on September 21st. Ooh, that's right around my birthday.

0: 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Hey, Jamie, thanks for listening tonight. What do you have to say?
1: 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I love the songs you play. I love everything about it.
0: Oh, man. You know what? That is music to my ears. 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
1: My dog made me smile today. I have a puppy, and she's so cute.
0: Oh, puppies. I love them.

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You know, I was thinking about this. Would you rather be known by everyone as being funny or smart? Well, you could be both, but I mean, which would you prefer? 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You can send me a message. We'll talk about it coming up in minutes.

0: 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You can find us on Facebook at Q92. Hey, Kathy, thanks for listening. Is there something that you do that seems to annoy people?
1: So I'm like always in a happy mood.
0: Oh.
1: And it annoys people sometimes. Why are you so happy? I'm like, why aren't you?
0: Yeah, just try it, you know?

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1992, the 80s till now. Well, this is cool. Natalie Imbruglia has her 7th studio album coming out next month. And here's the song where we all fell in love with her in the first place.

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Hey, have you tried this yet? 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Record your message by clicking the little talk back microphone image. 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

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Hudson Valley's Q92 with the 80s to now. 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

0: It's Q92. You can find us on Facebook at Q92. Hey, Lisa, what are you up to right now?
1: I'm working from home like a lot of folks are.
0: I'm doing the same thing here. You know, one of the perks of working from home is you get to smell the sweet aroma of dinner floating down the hallway before you clock out, right?

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1: Yeah.
0: Well, here it is.
1: Oh, thank you.

0: 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Hey, Janelle, how long have you known your closest friend?
1: Since kindergarten.
0: Oh, wow.
1: We live in different states now because she moved, but I talk to her pretty much weekly, and I saw her about 3 years ago. We try to see each other as often as we can.
0: Oh, I'd love to hear that.

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Thanks for listening, Matt, and for the follow on X at Teresa Lucas 3. Matt's a firefighter. Oh my gosh, thank you for keeping us all safe, Matt.

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0: 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Happy Thursday.
1: Happy Thursday, Friday Eve.
0: You're waking up with us. We appreciate that on this September 3rd. We've got TLC on the way. Britney, got some 80s from U2. It's Bieber. It is Q92.

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0: Join Q92 along with O'Connor and Partners Personal Injury Attorneys Thursday, September 10th. 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

0: Never too early to break out your chaps, like Cher.
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0: It's 292. It's Chris. It's Alicia. It's Marino in the morning. All right, we have two songs, and then your news is coming up. We'll get you updated. It's Thursday. It's Q.

0: This is Alanis, Q92. It's Marino in the morning, Chris and Felicia. 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
1: Good morning.
0: Matter of fact, it shouldn't be.
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0: Good morning. New York State is continuing to expand free pre-K. Governor Kathy Hochul announcing the expansion in more than 400 school districts across the state yesterday. That's more than half of the public schools statewide.
1: If we take care of these young families at this age and take this stress and this cost off of them, then life gets a little bit easier.
0: New York is expected to offer free pre-K for all eligible four-year-olds by the 28-29 school year. Students around the Hudson Valley begin heading back to school this week and next. Officials urging drivers to use caution. Dutchess County cops remind drivers who fail to stop for school buses could be hit with tickets and fines. This comes as Poughkeepsie lowered its speed limit to 25 miles an hour, adding cameras at 9 intersections. For stories like these and more, go to MidHudsonNews.com. I'm Jay Corwin.
2: The NBA lowers the boom on the LA Clippers. Owner Steve Ballmer is fined and suspended 1 year on the team's trip to 5 first-round draft picks for violating the league's salary cap rules. The Clippers circumventing the cap to create extra income for Kawhi Leonard. NFL openers are still a week away, but the first full weekend of college football kicks off tonight with 11 games on the schedule. And the red-hot Phillies were cooled off, shut out by Arizona, ending the Phillies' 6-game win streak. I'm Matt McCoy.
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4: Hey, good morning. Light traffic in through Wappingers Falls on Route 9. I also see a little bit of volume southbound 9W and Carter Avenue merge in Fostertown Road, slipping onto 84, which is doing very well. Speed limit both directions, Newburgh Beacon Bridge included. Meets up with the New York State Thruway or the Taconic. All points in between in good shape. Kelly Quinn.
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0: All right, so here's what we know. Q92, it's Chris and Felicia. 21 Burgers and Wings, they have a third location coming.
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0: Good morning. New York State is continuing to expand free pre-K. Governor Kathy Hochul announcing the expansion in more than 400 school districts across the state yesterday. That's more than half of the public schools statewide.
1: If we take care of these young families at this age and take this stress and this cost off of them, then life gets a little bit easier.
0: New York is expected to offer free pre-K for all eligible four-year-olds by the 28-29 school year. Students around the Hudson Valley begin heading back to school this week and next. Officials urging drivers to use caution. Dutchess County cops remind drivers who fail to stop for school buses could be hit with tickets and fines. This comes as Poughkeepsie lowered its speed limit to 25 miles an hour, adding cameras at 9 intersections. For stories like these and more, go to MidHudsonNews.com. I'm Jay Corwin.
2: An NBA investigation found the LA Clippers violated salary cap rules to funnel extra income to star Kawhi Leonard, the league delivering huge penalties, including a $30 million fine and the loss of 5 first-round draft picks. Veteran Kirk Cousins will be the week one starting quarterback for the Raiders, top pick Fernando Mendoza his backup, and 49ers All-Pro pass rusher Nick Bosa practiced fully for the first time since last season's ACL injury. I'm Matt McCoy.
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4: Well, slow spot, westbound arterial right around Route 9, Spac and Kill Road, a little patch here and there around Wilbur Boulevard, and you have 9 north and south Wappingers Falls seeing an increase in traffic. Dutchess Turnpike at DeGarmo, same thing, and building a little bit on the Taconic southbound, but everybody at speed limit. You have a good ride on the New York State Thruway, moving down to 84, 9W heavier around Fostertown Road. Kelly Quinn.
5: Next. Hey, Alfie, what can I get for you?
6: Hey, Nora, just a nice latte, please. 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
5: 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You?
6: Me? 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
6: 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Oh, and I'll grab an almond croissant, too.
5: Wait, what? 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
6: It happens on PS5.
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0: 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How was the weekend?
1: Great. Battled gods, stopped an international cartel threat, then spent Sunday fighting supervillains. So, pretty calm, to be honest.
0: Wait, that happened?
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22: 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Rain today, possibly heavy at times. Temperature peaks at 84. Cloudy, 65 overnight. Partly sunny tomorrow, about 83. For Saturday and Sunday, sunshine and in the upper 70s. I'm Jackie Murphy in the Hudson Valley Weather Center.
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0: There's Brittany, Q92, just after 8. You got Chris, you got Felicia, it's Marino in the morning. 80s from Wham. Can we tell you more about all the stuff that's happening?
1: Yeah, like DSP night.
0: Yeah, it's going to be big, and just Labor Day weekend. It's Q92 with Biebs. For all that's

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0: the Q92 Pet of the Week on Marino in the Morning as we team up with the Dutchess County SPCA to help find rescue animals a home. They'll be given the love, care, and treatment they truly deserve. And Erica is here. What's up, Erica?
1: Good morning, sunshine.
0: She knew my nickname, Felicia. not quite, but that's right. Felicia is sitting in her usual spot with our friend Jack. Tell us about Jack and something that I guess we've never covered before. It's an interesting, I wouldn't say it's an official, unofficial program, but just something, a service
1: yes.
0: that the Dutchess County SPCA provides,
1: yes,
0: right?
1: So yeah. Jack is one of my special boys. He's a 12-year-old Chihuahua. If you are looking at the video, you can probably see he is blind in both of his eyes, and we are actually looking for a FOSPIS for him. So what that means is we are looking for a foster who can kind of do like a little doggy hospice for him. He's a little medically frail. He's got a couple things. He's had all of his teeth removed, so you'll see his tongue, you know, kind of falling
0: out. It looks like a cartoon, like when you the tongue hanging out.
1: A little bit. So he's not really medically completely cleared for an adoption type situation, but he still has a couple years left, and we just want to find a foster for him who can help him live the golden years of his life in a happy, healthy, thriving situation that he wouldn't really have at the shelter. And what's really nice about the fostering is you don't have to worry about his medical bills. We'll give you food. We'll cover his medical bills. So all you have to do is just give this boy a happy home.
0: Yeah. And we have our friend Paul here. Now, Paul, you work at the Dutchess.
2: I do. Yeah, I work on the dog staff.
1: Yes.
0: Okay, wonderful. And you actually had Jack in your home up until recent. And one of the reasons why we're trying to find a new home, you're heading out of state.
2: Yeah,
0: right?
2: I'm moving out of state. So actually, I've been working at the DCSPCA for 8 months, and we've actually had Jack for about 10. So I was a foster before I worked at the SPCA.
0: Ah, gotcha.
2: And we were kind of the home for wayward Chihuahuas. We have five, we have five small dogs at home. Jack gets along with all of them. He is super sweet, and he is fearless, and he's strong. I mean, for what he is, as far as, you know, with his blindness and stuff, he can find his way up the stairs. He'll hop in bed with you. I got a Yorkie poo who's about 8 months at home, and those two, they're thick as thieves. And he's just like a little Roomba, you know? Like, the fact that he is blind, he'll just, like, move around the house, bump into the furniture, back up, and recorrect.
0: Oh, that's funny.
2: Yeah. He's a really sweet boy. It's unfortunate that we have to, you know, let him go. But again, I think the beauty of the FOSPIS situation is that, you know, the medical bills would be cost prohibitive to move out of state with him.
0: Mm-hmm. Sure.
2: But
0: yeah.
2: You know, another kind soul out there who's looking for, like, a really happy, sweet dog. He loves laying on your lap. If you just want to, like, binge Netflix and put him on your lap, and, you know, like, and he'll, you know, he loves American cheese and rotisserie chicken.
0: Ah, that's good. If you're just tuning in, that's Paul. He's with the Dutchess County SPCA. Of course, Eric is here. And our friend Jack is who's looking for his FOSPIS, is a special program. You can see the video, DCSPCA, on any of these social platforms. And of course, is there information on the website about that? Or can they contact you directly, or how should that work? I mean,
1: yes, so he's not up on our website.
0: Right.
1: Visit our adoption.
0: It's not an adoption. Right, sure.
1: But if you are interested in helping us out with Jack, you can visit our volunteer page and submit a foster application.
0: Okay.
1: You can give us a call. You can reach out to us on any of our social media platforms. You can leave a comment under this video. You can shoot us a message. We also have a volunteer email, volunteer@dcspca.org, if you're more comfortable that way. And we can tell you more about Jack, and we can tell you what that process is all about.
0: Oh, awesome. Any events coming up? The fall event that's coming,
1: yeah,
0: right?
1: Yeah, so our fall market, our Paws and Claws market, is coming up on Saturday, September 26th.
0: Okay.
1: That'll be 10 a.m. to 3 p.m. We do still have room for vendors, so if anybody has their business, they want to have a table pop up, why don't you check out our website on our event page. You can learn a little bit more information. We can send you over an application,
0: perfect,
1: too.
0: Love that. Well, let's hope we get the word out to, you know, for Jack. And when are you heading out, Paul?
2: Middle of October.
0: Yeah. Where are you headed?
2: Denver, Colorado.
0: Oh, wow. So
2: born and raised.
0: Where are you from originally?
2: Yeah, okay.
0: Go
2: Broncos.
0: So, all right. Well, it was a pleasure meeting you, Paul. Erica, always great to see you.
1: Thanks, guys.
0: We love you, Jack.
3: Woo.
0: Oh, the ears are there. He's listening.
3: He's here.
0: All right. Still to come, our friend Justin from Dark Side Records. Preview Thursday. What's going to be in stores? Ironic. It's Q92 at Atlantis.

0: All right, it is that time. Q92, it's Chris, Felicia, it's Marino in the morning. It is Preview Thursday with Dark Side Records. Justin here. What's up, man?
1: Hello, hello.
0: All right, as we have now entered September, man, where did the summer go? I mean, it's like, again, we did it again, you know?
1: Damn time.
0: Time, how dare you?
1: What
0: you
1: a know? Construct.
0: We're getting ready. Labor Day weekend, maybe want to take some tunes on the road, you know, do one last road trip for the summer and all that. You know, maybe you have the backyard barbecue going on, whatever. What's coming out in the store? What do you have?
1: Well, speaking of perfect road trip music, finally coming to vinyl, it's The Simpsons, Songs in the Key of Springfield.
0: Oh, really?
1: So it's a whole bunch of the classic songs from The Simpsons.
0: Oh, nice.
1: On pink and yellow vinyl.
0: Of course.
1: Yeah. You can get your Simpsons fix for the weekend.
0: Yeah.
1: We got a new record from 156 Silence coming out. I don't really know what that is. Some sort of metal, but it's blowing up. So,
0: well, listen, you know, I like the heavy. I do. Yeah. Okay. So, like the heavy.
1: Yeah.
0: Perfect.
1: Yep. We got a new one from Paris Paloma. We got a Ben Folds 5 reissue coming out this week.
0: Oh, there's a band I haven't heard from in a while. Yeah.
1: Another classic reissue, the Buena Vista Social Club record being reissued again. We got one from Evanescence out this week.
0: Nice.
1: Movements, Massive Attack, Hot Mulligan, Zara Larsson with a new record.
0: All right, yeah.
1: So a whole bunch of stuff
0: coming out. Of course, Midnight Sun, Zara's playing the iHeartRadio Music Festival. Like, what would I say, the third? So we're talking about about 2 weeks from now in Las Vegas. So that's exciting. That's some good stuff there. DarkSideRecords.com is the website. We mentioned it last week, Justin. You got some more Dolly in, but they need to double check before, right? Because you're selling a lot of Dolly pretty quick.
1: It's moving and shaking.
0: Fast.
1: So yeah, check the website or give us a call.
0: How they're finding a way to deal, you know, with Dolly Parton. You know, probably for many listeners, a lifelong they've known Dolly their whole life, and this is how they get to enjoy, you know, some of the amazing work she's done. 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Anything else happening that you wanna?
1: Well, next week we got a couple of listening parties coming up.
0: Oh,
1: so next Friday, September 11th, we've got Funkadelic Maggot Brain listening party, which is awesome.
0: Is it Funkadelic?
1: It is Funkadelic. It's like centered around a big anniversary reissue.
0: That's
1: so
0: awesome.
1: We're going to be playing the record in store. We got some cool giveaways happening. So very excited for a Funkadelic listening party. And then on Saturday, this is going to be a big one for the pop crowd. It's Beba Doobie. Got a new album coming out. This is an early listening party, so you can join us at 6 p.m. Saturday.
0: September 12th. Okay.
1: September 12th to hear the new record.
0: Love it. Always get caught up in everything Dark Side. Of course, your socials, Dark Side Records, DarkSideRecords.com. Everything good?
1: Otherwise,
0: good. All right, man. Well, listen, have a great Labor Day weekend.
1: You as well.
0: We'll talk to you next week. It's Tears for Fears.

0: 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It's the variety.
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0: Avril Lavigne, Q92. It's Chris, it's Felicia, it's Marino in the morning. That's going to do it for us.
1: Yes,
0: for
1: it is.
0: Yeah. Hey, tomorrow on the show, it is Friday.
1: It's Fri-dizzle in the hizzle.
0: Labor Day weekend.
1: Yes.
0: And Deborah Hanlon scheduled to be here for 3 minutes with Deb.
1: Yeah, right? From 7:30 to 8:30.
0: Our friend Melaine Rotkamp will be stopping in from Destination
1: Duchess. Right,
0: talk about what's going on.
1: Yeah.
0: As now we hit September, so it's going to be really
1: a
0: where
1: busy
0: the
1: month.
0: Hudson Valley shines in the fall.
1: You know, yes, it's just it so does. Beautiful.
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0: Very nice. 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
1: Already after 10 o'clock. Have you seen the latest photos on her Instagram? 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Madonna, it's La Isla Bonita.

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1: All right. I'm happy. Football's back on my TV, especially starting this weekend. How do you feel about that?
2: 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Aww. 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

Wake Up with Marino in the Morning on Q92. Thank you for spending part of your busy Thursday here enjoying the music. 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

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Hey, it's Jana. 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

Feeling good with Q92. Well, here's a good one. If you happen to be taking a little Labor Day road trip, I want to sing along with Luke Combs. Here's Fast Car. And may the roads be good to you.

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0: Q92, the 80s to now. Labor Day weekend, mentally we're there. Some of us are already on it. Already hitting the road for that long road trip. How do you survive, Kristen?
1: Best tip to survive a long road trip is you got to have the snacks. It's all about the snacks, yep. The drinks.
0: Yep.
1: Got to keep you occupied, yep. And keep you satisfied because, man, I've done a cross-country road trip and you get to middle America, there's absolutely nowhere to stop,
0: right.
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They say

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If you are mentally already into your Labor Day weekend, I don't think you're alone. In fact, I think the office might be a little light on people tomorrow. Felt like a really long summer. We've deserved it, right? Bruno Mars, It's Just the Way You Are.

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0: Q92, the Hudson Valley's 80s to now. Huntrix and Golden on this Thursday afternoon. I'm Jeff Stevens. Speaking of Golden, how about our amazing teachers that won the Thank a Teacher contest? They are now getting $5,000 for their classrooms. They are Golden, and they're awesome at their efforts. And we want to congratulate Adriana Luna, also Kimberly Gray, Jessica Kimball, Kim Vasquez. Now, of course, the need to help local teachers does not stop there. We want to congratulate them on their $5,000 wins. And that, of course, is for their classroom. 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

The Hudson Valley's 80s to now, Q92. I'm Jeff Stevens. I know you're trying to win your way to Vegas and grab $1,000. The good news is the keyword is coming up at 5 o'clock today. And when you hear it, you will text that keyword to 200-200. I've never seen

Q92, I'm Jeff Stevens with iHeartRadio's Thank a Teacher, powered by Donors Choose, and brought to you locally by Ruggie's Auto Group. 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

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You can find us on Facebook at Q92. I'm Jeff Stevens. As you may be sitting there working on this Thursday afternoon, are your shoes on or are your shoes off at your desk?

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1: Backstreet Boys just finished up their residency at the Sphere in Vegas, but apparently it went so well, they're doing some dates at the end of December, too. Well, here we go with football season and tailgating season. During a typical year, football fans average about 2 tailgates per season. Some tailgating, though, is being replaced by what is called home gating. All right. Comfort was revealed to be the number one reason home gating is gaining more popularity. Others enjoy the flexibility of coming and going as they please when it's hosted at someone's home. Some have more specific reasons, such as having more options to cook or a simpler, wider variety of food options in general. Regardless of whether they're in a parking lot or in someone's living room, the survey found that over half of us say the pregame event is usually better than the actual game.
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1: I'm Jeff Stevens. 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I'll have it for you next after Katy Perry.

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Q92, just after 4 o'clock on this Thursday, September 3rd. Can you believe we're headed into the Labor Day weekend? But we still have one more chance today and three more tomorrow to win your trip to our iHeartRadio Music Festival in Vegas and grab $1,000. 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

0: Q92, the Hudson Valley's 80s to now. It's Opalite from Taylor Swift on this Thursday afternoon. I'm Jeff Stevens. Well, of course, Dolly Parton was laid to rest in a private ceremony a few days ago. Her family learning of Dolly's final wishes, including who is inheriting her $450 million estate. By the way, she has dozens of properties that she owned in Tennessee. Brentwood, the 70-acre property known as Willow Lake Plantation, with a huge house, a huge guest house, four barns, amazing property. Dolly owned two townhouses and a recording studio in Nashville. She has a 1,200-square-foot brick residence adjacent to Dollywood in Pigeon Forge. She also has four homes on Old Hickory Lake in Mount Juliet. And the family homestead where Dolly's original childhood log cabin remains in Sevierville.
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I'm Jeff Stevens. You are now just minutes away from possibly winning a trip to Vegas for you and a friend, you and the guest of your choice for our iHeartRadio Music Festival presented by Capital One, and $1,000. 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
2: 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What?

Q92. I'm Jeff Stevens. Our good news story on the way next about a mountain climber rescued from a very small ledge over the course of a long rescue mission. I'll tell you the story next.

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It's Q92. You can find us on Facebook at Q92. Lots of people ready to travel for this Labor Day weekend. Where is everyone headed? We'll find out in 8 minutes.

This is Q92 with the 80s to now. I'm Jeff Stevens. Boy, are we going to have some fun this weekend. It is our best of the 80s and 90s weekend. We're going to start it early tomorrow, get you going before the weekend gets going. And we're going to take it all the way through Monday on Labor Day. So everywhere you go this weekend, make sure you take us with you. The iHeartRadio app is free, and you can hear all your favorite 80s and 90s. 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
1: Three more chances to win your trip to Vegas before the Labor Day weekend. 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
1: I'm Jeff Stevens. 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When you're

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1: I'm Jeff Stevens. Some cities are using traffic safety strategy to reduce speeding and crashes. Kind of an interesting idea. I'll tell you more after Drift Away.

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1: 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You've called the Delilah Show. 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